0: Hey, hi, you're listening to Urban FM 103.5, made in Pristina.
1: Oh, yeah.
0: Sending out love and good wishes to everyone. Keep it here. Enjoy your day.

father to stay in touch. And the things that used to seem so splendid, they don't really matter today. It's just as well the world ended, 'cause it wasn't working anyway.

reason to fuss and fight. Dogmas that we once defended no longer seem worthwhile. Ever since

You know, ladies and gentlemen, Britney Spears has had a tough couple years, hasn't she? First, she was married to that loser guy, and then she got those kids, and then she dropped one of the kids, and then she let one of the kids drive her car, and then she got divorced, and then she started dating Paris Hilton, and then she showed everybody her vagina, and then she showed everybody her C-section scar, and then she shaved her head, and she went into rehab, then she was in that ambulance, then she went to court, and then she was on that TV show, and then she went with Mel Gibson to Mexico, and then she drove like 400 miles and tried to kill some astronaut's girlfriend, and then she was involved in this dogfighting ring down in Atlanta, and I thought that was really weird. And then she went down to Miami and she killed Anna Nicole Smith with a fatal overdose of drugs, and then she was in a bathroom in the Minneapolis airport and she was tapping her foot and had gotten into some sort of trouble with that, and then she broke the toilet on the International Space Station a couple weeks ago, and then she sent our troops to Iraq with no justification. There were no WMDs. Britney, what were you thinking? With

0: It's not the human race. It's just the human race. There's nothing left to chase. We do not run this place.
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I could be wrong, but I think those days are gone. The past ain't what it was. 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

0: see a little silhouette of a man, Scaramouche. What a mooch, will you do the Fandango? Thunderbolt and Lightfoot, very, very frightening me. Galileo, Galileo, Galileo, Galileo, Galileo, Galileo, Galileo, Galileo, Galileo. I'm sorry, what's the next line?
1: Galileo.
0: Oh, right, right. Sorry. 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

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The living out of style. 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

your preference to say I'm a good neighbor, I trust. 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I stand firm for our soil. Liquor I come for, so they juice me, seduce me. 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Mr. Quail in the crevice and watches from the precipice. Imperial passage. 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

girls in the scene, both want more than we need. Your energy won't stop falling on me. Calling on me, don't start calling on me. 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Causing a scene, both want more than we need. Your energy won't stop falling on me. 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